0: peace to all, life to all, love to all.
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Take a few long deep

lie on your back and bring your arms over your head and stretch your body long. 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And breathe, long deep breathing. Keep stretching. Tense your body. Inhale, tense your whole body. Make it tight. Exhale. Relax. Okay, we're going to begin the set. It's exercise series for navel energy. So lying on your back, inhale, bring your left leg up 90 degrees, exhale down, inhale the right, exhale down. Alternate leg lifts.

both legs up, 90 degrees. 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Now we're going to begin a crisscross motion. 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And then alternate arms and legs. 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

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O Sache Patisha, Kal Purik Vahiguru. By your graciousness, O Sache Patisha, you've gathered us together this morning as a satsanga to sing your sweet hymns, hear thy life-giving word, practice thy life-saving yoga, O Sache Patisha. Thank you for these gifts that you brought into our lives, O true Guru. May we ever carry them with us, practice them, share them with others, O Sache Patisha. Thank you for the continuation of this Akanpat Sahejpat this week, O Sache Patisha. As always, it's dedicated to worldwide peace and prosperity, blessings and health for our dear BBG, O Sache Patisha. Always for Midipede Academy to be blessed and provide the center for our children to travel and enjoy the teachings of the Guru, make them their own, bring them closer to you, O Sache Patisha. We ask for special healing prayers, O true Guru, for Singh Sab Darshan Singh, Kal Sen Muktiar Singh, for Manjeet Kaur and her family, for her healing and for her family, O Sache Patisha, for all the best in all types of transitions, O Sache Patisha. We bless Guru Raj Singh of Wyoming, I think, for his birthday blessings this week. Guru Darshan Singh for his birthday. We have special prayers today, Sache Patisha, for all those affected by the Venezuelan earthquakes, O true Guru. Please
uplift and provide aid to all those who've been injured or need help in any way, O Sachi Patisha. For the people of Iran and the Middle East, for our Sangat here, for all these names that have been placed on this list for healing and uplifting, and many prayers for Luciano Botta, father of Kirtikar, O Sachi Patisha. In all the silent prayers of the Satsangat, O True Guru. Please hear these petitions, O Sachi Patisha. Grant them as is your will. Thank you for the beautiful kirtan this morning, O Sachi Patisha. We offer to you this prashad, this Guru prashad, O Sachi Patisha. May the steel that cuts it pass to us, that strength of steel character, to meet the times and the sweetness of your holy name, O Sachi Patisha. Thank you for our guide and teacher, Sri Singh Sab, Baisab Harbhajan Singh Khalsa Yogiji. May we ever keep him in our hearts, O Sachi Patisha. Remember what he's taught us, passed on these teachings of you, O Sachi Patisha, so we could transform our lives. Akavardakarta bol chakmav karani ji, sepeteris karani, se piare mel chanamilian teranam chitti ave. Nanakanam Chardikala Terebani Serbadabala. Vaiguruji Ka Khalsa Siri Vaiguruji Ki Fateh.

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0: Filia Caelum, vae crucis carcos.

生哥。

0: sages and humble servants also must arise and depart. The angelic beings and demigods are not permitted to remain here. The silent sages and humble servants also must arise and depart. Only those who meditate on the Lord God, on the Lord Har Har, are seen to live on. In the Sad Sangat, the company of the holy, they obtain the blessed vision of the Lord's darshan. Pause. Kings, emperors, and merchants must die. Whoever is seen shall be consumed by death. Mortal beings are entangled, clinging to false worldly attachments. And when they must leave them behind, then they regret and grieve. O Lord, the treasure of mercy, please bless Nanak with this gift, that he may chant your name day and night. Mortal beings are entangled, clinging to false worldly attachments, and when they must leave them behind, then they regret and grieve. O Lord, O treasure of mercy, please bless Nanak with this gift, that he may chant your name day and night. Why did you call?
1: Kosho, why did you keep it there?

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0: catching up.
1: It's just socializing.
0: And do you do the meditation also?
2: Well, yeah, like, so I've been doing the Kirtan Kriya, and then somebody, you know, usually group or silent, and they come and play the music.
0: Yep, I'm doing the music.
2: Okay, perfect.
0: I'm going to put you here, and I'm going to go down, because these don't really stretch that much.

0: Oh, what about the live stream?
1: The, what about the what?
0: The live stream.
1: Yeah, so that's why I'm turning everything on, and then I use this, they asked me to use this one.
0: Oh.
1: And then they also, there's two mics that work for the live stream, this one also uses, so, you know, like another person can have this, like you could have this in front of you.
0: No, no, I'm good, I think they all work for the live stream, like I always use this one and it works, I think, yeah.
1: Okay, yeah.
0: Anyway, you know what you're doing, so.
1: Yeah, so anyway, I'll just use this, this is the next one.

Waheguru Ji Ka Khalsa, Waheguru Ji Ki Fateh. This Shabad is written by Nand Lal Ji, and it's about Guru Gobind Singh, and he writes, it's very long, it's about 55 verses, so this isn't that long, this is just 30 minutes of that Shabad. And there's Shabad sheets up here that actually give the translation that you might be interested in. You'll find one of the lines that will be your favorite. And mine's the one that's next to the end. It's Naziran Rue Guru Gobind Singh, Masat Hakadar Kue Guru Gobind Singh, which means that if you, even by chance, glance at the face of Guru Gobind Singh, you'll get lost in the love and the radiance of Guru Gobind Singh. And it may sound a little different to your ears because this is Persian, as Bainan Lal wrote in Persian. Is that city? It's just those, and if you could give them out, that would be great.